0: see they go, I'm a piano. We go show, we go let them know. Now we dey run the town and any show. We got that any woe, stronger than any foe. Bad man flows, put them on their toes. On the low, the girl them know. My bedroom shut down, South Jamo, Colorado. Pass me the fatty jumbo.
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0: 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Ici, on ne diffuse que des tubes. 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
2: Yo, bad boy, bitch. Bumbo clap, we're not just there.